Window closed, the light is on. Is it dusk or is it dawn? Telephone.

Like, produced by Beats by Sree, blends the signature pop rock groove of Maroon 5 with Lil Wayne's laid-back rap delivery, creating a genre-crossing anthem about the unpredictable nature of love. Adam Levine's falsetto leads the chorus with emotion.

0: estamos detrás de cada canción que escuchas en nuestro aire, porque seleccionamos todo lo que te gusta. 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
1: You know, I was wondering, you know, if you could keep on, because the force has got a lot of power, and it makes me feel like

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1: So how's your evening so far?
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0: Oh, by the way, it all started like this. So how's your evening so far?
1: Don't be a vibe killer.